0: 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Riding with Rowdy.
1: She turned 116 years old the other day, and the world celebrated. We will tell you about the life and times of Naomi here in just a bit. And coming up in a couple of minutes, parents, get ready for pain. And you can thank AI for the reason you might want to consider putting on your house shoes or slippers when you are stumbling and fumbling around in the dark.
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alone. And them sad old songs coming out of them speakers was solid country gold. Then I noticed the stranger was ghost white pale when he asked me for a light.

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I was rolling wheels and shifting gears around that Jersey Turnpike. Barney stopped me with his gun 10 minutes after midnight. Said, sir, you broke the limit in his rusty old truck. I don't know about that accent, son. This

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every day. I might get a little tired on the weekend. 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
1: See, Italian thing you were going to talk about, Bubba?
0: I'm sure you guys have seen it. It's from 1972. Back in the day, there was this huge Italian singer who was big on their charts over there, who didn't speak English, but he wanted to do a song in English, so they made up sounds.
1: Oh, and yeah, I kind of remember this.
0: Yeah, you remember? It was like... Right. Here.
1: Yeah. He said it's a banger.
0: Something I'm trying to sound like they're saying English. But the song is not actually in English. I'm going to go back to the beginning so you can hear him kind of doing his little rap.

0: Tim McGraw, I Called Mama, right here with Jimbo on the radio, Q97.3, 99.3. Well, friends, Chattanooga has lost another star. Did you watch the series Saved by the Bell? I know growing up, we watched that all the time. Well, we lost Mr. Belding.
1: Hello, everybody. Hey. I've got the funniest topic for my show today.
2: What?
1: Coach Sonsky says that some girl came in to try out for the wrestling team.
0: He was priceless, man. That cackle of his was just priceless. Dennis Haskins, known as Richard Belding, Principal Richard Belding, he passed away yesterday right here in Chattanooga. His agent confirmed that. He was 75. He was born right here in Chattanooga, and he first played Belding on the Disney Channel series Good Morning, Miss Bliss, before continuing that role into Saved by the Bell.
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have asked the stupid survey about the wrong holiday. I've got details coming up. Right now, it's Clay Walker, only on days that end in Y. When you

0: 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Good old boys like me, right here on the Classic Country Cafe, brought to you by Heritage Funeral Home, east of Brainerd Chapel, going to the Q mobile app.
1: Jimbo,
0: yeah.
1: I feel like getting out of here, but I'm going back to my younger days.
0: Okay.
1: I feel like a hee-haw.
0: Oh.
1: You remember them old days?
0: Oh,
1: sitting
0: sure.
1: Around the old television when old Roy Clark used to get up there.
0: Yeah.
1: Hey, how about Thank God for Greyhound by Roy Clark?
0: Not yet.
1: Come on with it there, Jimbo.
0: Not yet.
1: Go way back in files. Knock the dust off them albums.
0: Oh, you got to go here first before you can go there.
2: Welcome to Hee Haw, starring Buck Owens and Roy Clark.
0: I just know you did that, didn't you, Troy? Oh, the thing. All right, buddy. Here's your Roy Clark. Thank God and Greyhound on the cafe.

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